0: the Radio Shock. RadioShock.ru.
1: Nervous, but sounded like you were nervous too. I just want to make sure you are really okay, and wanted to see if you were checking in on your medication too. You know I love you, and I'm sorry. Take care, honey. I know you're under a lot of pressure.

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In the darkest pits of hell, the devil hatched an evil plan to tempt the fiddle player, for he's just a mortal man. The sin of pride, the devil cried, is what will do you

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2: Now, devil, it would be a sin for you to

It's a burning thing, and it makes a fiery ring down my wild desire.

0: robot super lover boy?
1: No, I haven't yet. Is he any good?
0: Oh, yeah. Try him. He's definitely...